0: recorded on my first Christmas album, Rocky Mountain Christmas, back in 19... Never mind. It was written by my old friend Bill Danoff, who lives here in Washington, D.C., and when we first recorded the song, we thought it was a very funny song and really enjoyed doing it. But over the years, it's taken on a little bit more of a serious tone, and although we still do it kind of lightly, there are broader feelings, perhaps, that I have about the song. And tonight, it is our first prayer.
1: Do you think we'll ever find a Christmas tree?
2: Well, you know, Rasbo, I wish I was a Christmas tree.
1: Really, Vince?
2: Yeah, I could be one, Twirl. I wish I was a Christmas tree.

0: Are you the new butler?
1: Well, it's been a long time since I've been the new anything.
0: What's happened to Hudson?
1: I guess he's changing.
2: Yeah, he does that a lot, doesn't he? Oh, I'm David Bowie. I live down the road.
1: Oh.
2: Sir Percival lets me use his piano when he's not around. He's not around, is he?
1: I can honestly say I haven't seen him, but come on in.
2: Come in. Yes.
1: But, come on in.
2: Are you related to Sir Percival?
1: Well, distantly, yeah.
2: Oh, you're not the, poor relation from America,
1: right? Gee, news sure travels fast, doesn't it? I'm Bing.
2: Oh, I'm pleased to meet you. You're the one that sings, right?
1: Well, right or wrong, I sing either way.
2: Oh, well, I sing too.
1: Oh, good. What kind of singing?
2: Well, mostly the contemporary stuff. Do you like modern music?
1: Oh, I think it's marvelous. Some of it really fine. But tell me, you ever listen to any of the older fellas?
2: Oh, yeah, sure. I like John Lennon and the other one with Harry Nilsson.
1: Ooh, you go back that far, huh?
2: Oh, yeah, I'm not as young as I look.
1: None of us is these days.
2: In fact, I've got a six-year-old son, and he really gets excited around the Christmas holiday thing.
1: Do you go in for any of the traditional things in the boy household, Christmas time?
2: Oh, yeah, most of them, really. Presents, tree, decorations, agents sliding down the chimney.
1: What?
2: I was just seeing if you're paying attention. Actually, our family do most of the things that other families do. We sing the same songs.
1: Do you?
2: I even have a go at White Christmas.
1: You do, huh?
2: And this one. This is my son's favourite. Do you know this one?
1: Oh, I do indeed. It's a lovely thing.

Did you ever hear the story of the Christmas tree that just didn't want to change the show? He liked living in the woods and playing with squirrels. He liked icicles and snow. He liked wolves and eagles and grizzly bears and critters and creatures that crawl. Why, bugs were some of his very best friends, spiders and ants and all. Now, that's not to say that he ever looked down on a vision of twinkling lights or in mirrored bubbles and peppermint canes and a thousand other delights. And he often had dreams of tiny reindeer and a jolly old man in a sleigh full of toys and presents and wonderful things and the story of Christmas Day. Oh, Alfie believed in Christmas all right. He was full of Christmas cheer, all of each and every day and all throughout the year. To him it was more than a special time, much more than a special day. It was more than a beautiful story. It was a special kind of way. You see, some folks have never heard a jingle bell ring. They've never heard of Santa Claus. They've never heard the story of the Son of God. And that made Alfie pause. Did that mean that they'd never know of peace on earth or the brotherhood of man or know how to love or know how to give? If they can't, no one can. You see, life is a very special kind of thing, not just for a chosen few, but for each and every living, breathing thing, and not just me and you. So in your Christmas prayers this year, Alfie asked me if I'd ask you, say a prayer for the wind and the water and the wood and those who live there.

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And when I looked where it had gone, it wasn't even there. I started to cry and my daddy laughed.

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I had come down the chimney with presents to give and to see just who in this dwelling did live. I looked all around, a strange sight to see. 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Medals and badges, awards of every kind. 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

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It was dark. 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I had found the home of a soldier. I could see that most clearly. The soldier lay sleeping, silent, alone, curled up on the floor in this one-bedroom home. His face was so gentle, the room in such disorder, not at all how I pictured a United States soldier. Was this the hero of whom I'd just read, curled up on a poncho, the floor for a bed? Then I realized the other families that I saw this night owed their lives to soldiers who were willing to fight. In the morning round the world, children would play. Grown-ups would celebrate a bright Christmas day. But they all enjoy freedom each month of the year because of soldiers like the one lying here. I couldn't help but wonder how many lay alone on a cold Christmas Eve in lands far from home. The very thought put a tear to my eye. I dropped to my knees and I started to cry. The soldier awakened. I heard his rough voice. "Santa, don't cry. This life is my choice. I fight for freedom. I don't ask for more. My life is my God, my country, my core." The soldier rolled over and drifted to sleep. But I couldn't control it, and I continued to weep. I kept watch for hours, so silent and still, as both of us shivered from the cold night's chill. I didn't want to leave him on that cold, dark night, this guardian of honor, so willing to fight. Then the soldier rolled over with a voice soft and pure. He whispered, "Carry on, Santa. It's Christmas Day. All secure." One look at my watch, I knew he was right. Merry Christmas, my friend. May God bless you this night.

Now, my nose hurts. Inviting me down now on such short notice. Even if I wanted to go, my schedule wouldn't allow it. 4 o'clock, wallow in self-pity. 4:30, stare into the abyss. 5 o'clock, solve world hunger. Tell no one. 5:30, jazzercise. 6:30, dinner with me. I can't cancel that again. 7 o'clock, wrestle with my self-loathing. I'm booked. Of course, if I want the loathing to 9, I could still be done in time to lay in bed, stare at the ceiling, and slip slowly into madness. But what would I wear?

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1: What's that, son?
0: Christmas just isn't gonna be the theme this year.
1: Well, why is that?
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0: Shora. 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
1: 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O.J. 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But guess who is? Hall of Famer Rod Carew. 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We got Ann Landers and her sister, dear Abby. 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Some people think that Ebenezer Scrooge is. Well, he's not, but guess who is? All

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The toys thought of Christmas, that's all they thought of, when they'd find a new home and a new child's love.

As the church bells tolled 12, the heart of the night, the toys under the tree started coming to life. Soldier Boy, Ragdoll, Snow Boy and Cat, Teddy and Marion, the marionette. They blinked and they stretched and they rose to their feet. Never was there such a Christmas Eve treat.

In the spirit of Christmas season, it is said, "For I bring you good tidings of great joy, which shall be to all people. For unto you is born this day in the city of David a Savior, 'tis Christ the Lord. Glory to God in the highest, and on earth peace and goodwill towards men." May we do our part, since heaven has done its part. May we treat each other with love, respect, honor, and dignity, and fight for peace instead of tearing each other to pieces. Merry Christmas. Merry Christmas.

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It's such a beautiful Christmas song, but it's only one verse, so I added one extra one. 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

0: Christmas.
1: What child is this? 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How are you guys doing? Wait a minute. Do you have the second verse?
2: Yes.
1: We're in Washington, D.C.? 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

darkest midnight in December, no snow, nor hail, nor winter storm shall hinder for us to remember. The babe on this night was born. We're shepherds, we are come to see this lovely infant's glorious charms. 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

0: All right, you chipmunks. 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
1: I'll say we are.
2: Yeah, let's sing it now.
0: Okay, Simon?
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0: Okay, Theodore?
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1: Around

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1: I want a real

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stockings full and waiting from sea to shining sea. Jingle bells are ringing in keys of liberty. Children celebrating Santa and his sleigh of reindeer who found their way again across the home, home of the brave.

Thank you.

the key, oh yes, and don't forget to brush every little one. Call soon as you're sleeping, teeth police will come checking to see if every pearl is glistening. Don't be missing any spot, although tattletale and Santa, he won't come.